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If only you could love yourself the way that I.

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1: 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Ease on down the road. Ease on down. 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Come on, Dorothy. Don't you care enough?

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Playing the best of best dance of the 80s. 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